Zambia and Malawi. There's a train that comes from Zambia and Zimbabwe. There's a train that comes from Angola and Mozambique, from Lesotho, from Botswana, from Swaziland, from all the hinterlands of southern and central Africa. This train carries young and old African men who are conscripted to come and work on contract in the gold and mineral mines of Johannesburg and its surrounding metropoli. 16 hours or more a day for almost no pay. Deep, deep, deep down in the belly of the earth, when they are digging and drilling for that shiny, mighty, evasive stone, or when they dish that mishmash mash food into their iron plates with the iron shovel, or when they sit in their stinky, funky, filthy, flea-ridden barracks and hostels, and they think about the loved ones they may never see again, because they might already have been forcibly removed from where they last left them, or wantonly murdered in the dead of night by roving and marauding gangs of no particular origin. We are told. They think about their lands and their herds that were taken away from them with the gun and the bomb and the tear gas and the Gatling and the cannon. And when they hear that choo-choo train, a chugging and a pumping and a smoking and a pushing and a pumping, crying and a steaming and a chicken and a what, what? They always curse and they curse the coal train that brought them to Johannesburg.

0: Copeni Mizimano, Viscarcofnica and Ferrad Mussambique Panopabeda, Tirkusbens and Michine 344 metros on the media, uma frequência 873 kHz. 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
0: no one,
1: I will see my book and forbid, Mangan, look for me, Mangan, I'll go in Basawi. I'm going in Nad, my daughter Ndalem and Pinaman Gosola. Midianguia, Mangan and Pina, did you see a coffee? Just get good ash. You all just get to pin down on the sack or the
0: zero.
1: How is this?
0: Compare the chest.
1: Nigga. Bona, in that deliberate of the Sukusaku, the Sufferman, we are comes up on top, maybe when I see Yakums up on top, but Dukma, when you are fasting in one mass. In any, and then Kuti Nagarika, my little boy. Ah, the bond of it all, go now suspended how the Uma drink. Ah. Exactly. Put some as a push of mass one of names, separate from Belamuna, Mr. Shaman, you can never know. And then when you said, Fukunin, no scukumu, the Jews Valorizana, Valorizana, Nini, Epa. The year doesn't pick our law. I good, I doubt Lenja to win. You all could have martyrs of Promene, but Prince Numia got Lenja and the win with the Promene of Din, Banapodua, Nini, Niviano, Nini, no Valoriza. 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